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1: 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The only prayer warrior that I know,
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1: 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It is the Spirit. 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Tondu thiini wake.
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Name them one by one. 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I think it's in Psalms 103, 1-5. 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Number 5 is my lucky number Karo. Number 2 is my lucky number. Number 1 is my lucky number. 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
1: 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Okay? 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

0: 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Yeah, 74,000 Kenyan shillings. Yes, doing a spillover. Yeah, 74,000 Kenyan shillings. Hello.
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0: 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Did I say
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0: 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Congratulations, Paris. Congratulations, thank you so much. Paris, Maita, 1, 2, 3, 4, 5, 6, 7, 8. 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The box number 6, 6, 6, 6, 6, 6. 92,000 Kenya shillings. 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
0: 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Oh, Egana Mwadani.
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0: 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Thank
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0: 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Can I FM, hello.
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5: 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Yeah.
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4: 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The lady should be from Murang'a and the lady should be range years from 20 to 24. My number is 0706 05
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0: 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limited account number box number 1 enter your M-Pesa pin ndeke rapini yako ya M-Pesa gero thank you for using M-Pesa services ne gwedo dhikiririe ni edigo sejia send a message ya kwa irasoka how star 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want to pay for Titi Bob to Captain Limited enter your M-Pesa pin na kira pin yako ya M-Pesa gakiro thank you for using M-Pesa services star 447 hash de ne diterega tatu diragedia onare akere dero 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

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Star 447 Focus in odd numbers. 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

0: 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That one I refuse. 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

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Was I going to either box number one, box number three, can I box number five? 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
0: 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Thank you for using M-Pesa services. 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
1: Please enter your password.
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0: 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Ura the din was star 447 hash. Wa the din was star 447 hash. 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Dageka igiri actually.